Lincoln's Kix 96.9. We all know that Taylor Swift fought to get her music back. It's B-dub, but now there might be another twist to how she can use it. That's next.

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1: So Taylor Swift finally got the happy ending we've all been talking about, getting control of her masters a couple years ago. And then Wednesday happened. There's a company called Harborview bought publishing rights tied to a catalog that includes some Taylor songs, including Style and Ready For It. It doesn't mean they own the master recordings, but legal experts say they could have approval rights that affect how those songs get used in certain situations. Like, imagine finally getting the keys to your house only to find out somebody still controls the garage door opener. Taylor just can't catch a break. Honestly, though, I think this will be much ado about nothing. It more has to do with, you know, how songs get used in movies and things like that, not the actual songs themselves. So I think she's going to be fine.
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1: All right, so America's gambling phase has officially reached. We're making cartoons about it. It's B-Dub. Fanatics just launched this animated series called Sketchy Bets. It's where real, ridiculous bets get turned into little sketch-style stories. Hosted by Cam Patterson from Saturday Night Live, who basically says, if you've ever sat there sweating out a dumb bet, you're going to feel seen. And that's the problem. I don't want to feel seen. I want to quietly regret betting the over on something I don't understand. The best part, episodes are like a minute long. Perfect time. Just enough time to laugh and then immediately place another bad bet.
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0: Well, Bailey Zimmerman can finally put this one in the rearview mirror. The charges over that hotel room incident, gone. Prosecutors officially dropped the case after Bailey made what they called a full restitution for the more than $16,000 in damages. His attorney says Bailey took immediate responsibility, paid for the damage, and thanked the Pueblo of Sandia and the district attorney for the quick resolution. That's got to be the most expensive, my bad, country music this year. But hey, replacing a hotel room is still a lot cheaper than replacing your career. 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

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Hey, a lot of us are behind the curve on our goals. I just want to tell you, it is not too late to start. You know, the year is halfway over after tomorrow. You still got 6 months left to make this the best year ever. So get out there and go do it.

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0: 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Josh Ross, congratulations. Here we are again, sitting back up towards the top of the chart.
1: Crazy, dude.
0: I know this one's been a bit of a marathon in terms of getting it up to this point, but those are the ones that I think stay in the long term when it gets ingrained in people's memory rather than just rocket shipping up to the top of the airplay chart and then disappearing.
1: Kind of like Single Again, right? Like, and I realized that with Single Again when you know, I had my first number one, it was like that took forever to get there. But it's one of those songs when you play it live, you're like, you can tell that people have had time to listen to it. So yeah. It's been pretty cool.
0: I know you were an athlete before you decided to pursue music. Do you feel like the discipline of doing, you know, practices growing up, daily doubles, whatnot, the discipline on that side has helped in the music side of your life?
1: I've always said when I'm obsessed with something, it's like I got to be the best at it. When that was sports, it was train twice a day, go eat healthy, do this and that. And with music, it's the same way. It's like, how do I write as much music as I can, perform as much as I can, be a better vocalist, songwriter. And so the sports has really translated over for me. A lot of people think it would be football for me, you know, because the football was like kind of the sport in the end. But the sport that really helped me, I think, the most was the motocross dirt bike racing. And the reason for that was just like, you're on a start line with 40 other people. And it's like, how fast do you want to go that day? How much are you willing to, you know, push yourself? And I think that for me is translated a lot of times when, you know, I get my own head about certain songs or whatever. And it's just like, no, I know what I need to do. Like, just go do it. And definitely sports is a huge part of that.
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Lincoln's Kicks 96.9. Saturday is Independence Day, and if you're going to be with us on Saturday night, we've got a great show lined up. Going to be playing a bunch of patriotic songs, obviously, with it being the 4th and America 250. But also Megan Maroney and Low Cash going to be checking in this weekend.

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1: Lincoln's Kix 96.9. Taylor Swift's wedding, maybe less of a ceremony and more like its own music festival. More on that coming up.

0: Kix 96.9. Taylor Swift and Travis Kelce's wedding, rumored to be this weekend, is sounding less like I Do and more like the Super Bowl with a dress code. Apparently, it's a multi-day event. There's an intimate gathering at Madison Square Garden on July 2nd with about 100 people. People think that might be the actual wedding. Then July 3rd, a party for somewhere between 1,000 and 2,000 guests. Y'all, that is not a reception. That's a small town. Taylor's expected to have multiple outfit changes, and fans are already wondering if she'll perform. Like, if she does, I bet half the crowd forgets they're actually there for the wedding.
1: Chris Cagle brings his Play It Loud 25th Anniversary Tour to the Saunders County Fair on Saturday, August 1st, live under the stars. Your life is-

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Minutes away from your chance to have a say in the songs we play. We call it Stream It or Skip It. Going to give you the first verse and chorus of a brand new country song, and you tell me what you would do with it. Coming up.

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1: Yeah, I've been sitting around playing them haggard sounds, running them memories up, take me back to a square body truck. 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

Lincoln's Kix 96.9. One of these carnival foods sounded like it was invented during a dare, and somehow people keep ordering it. It is festival and fair season. We'll get into some of the foods you might be trying this summer coming up.

0: Kix 96.9. Summer means two things. Getting a sunburn in places you forgot could burn and convincing yourself carnival food is somehow a balanced meal because you walked 14,000 steps. I'm beat up and this year's menu is completely unhinged. They've got deep fried butter, cheeseburger donuts, fried Coca-Cola. I don't even know how that's possible. Peanut butter and jelly corn dogs, which I'm not mad at. Like, I didn't know that was a thing, but I feel like I need to try them if I see them. And mac and cheese ice cream. Somebody also created fried Jell-O, which raises an important question. Did we run out of regular food? Like, I love the fare, but somewhere along the way, we stopped asking, would this taste good? And started asking, can we deep fry it? And apparently the answer is always yes.
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I'm headed out on year number four, the longest ride for Fisher House Foundation. 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

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Thomas Rhett just scored one of Nashville's biggest honors, and it's literally set in stone in more ways than one. That's next to the breakdown.

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0: Thomas Rhett is getting another piece of Nashville with his name on it permanently. He'll be inducted into the Music City Walk of Fame Wednesday, July 8th, becoming the 113th star. Ceremony's free and open to the public, so if you're in Nashville or near, you can actually watch it happen. Feels pretty fitting, too. Thomas grew up in Nashville, turned into one of country music's biggest stars, and somehow still seems like the guy you'd run in. And somehow still seems like the guy you'd run into grabbing coffee in a hoodie. 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

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Are we looking at Morgan Wallen? Perhaps some Kane Brown? Maybe Lainey Wilson? Your most wanted song of the day is coming up in minutes.

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The countdown continues to B-Dub's longest ride, year number four. 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

0: have a Date 'Em or Dump 'Em Tuesday. Give you a chance to win your way into our live country lunch with Chase Matthew in another round of JP Mix's Guess. And a dumb debate to get everybody all riled up.
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0: Insomnia, Claritin, Denim, Felony, get your butts down here. 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
1: It's Fix My Mess Monday, and if you're just joining us, one of our listeners says she took her and her husband's camper to Country Dry Music Fest, where she camped with a group of her girlfriends, and after a few too many drinks, she made a decision she regrets, which involves staying in someone else's camper for the night, and now she believes the only key to their pull-behind camper is somewhere she'd rather not go looking for it, i.e. the camper she stayed in overnight. Does she spend the money to replace the key, or get a hold of this person, or come clean to her husband?
2: Oh, my goodness. That's all bad news.
1: Yeah. What is your thoughts? What is your advice? Have you experienced something like this? 466-9696. You can text in. You can let us know on Facebook, X, and Instagram to tell us what's going on.
3: So, referencing how she said she made a mistake in someone else's camper.
1: Okay.
3: Also, to reiterate, not quite sure what that means. This person says maybe the mistake is actually that she pooped in the camper.
2: She doesn't
3: want to go looking for the key because then they'll know she's the one that did the pooping. Go
2: back. That's true. What if she dropped the bomb and then dropped the key out of her pocket while her pants were down? Uh-oh.
3: Yeah.
2: Maybe. There's a couple different ways it seems
1: that's
2: that could happen.
3: Which, by the way, every time I used a porta potty, I know we had the camper, but every time we were in the festival space and I used the porta potty, I got really, really nervous about my rings, like my wedding rings on my hand.
1: Yeah.
3: Because when you're out and about, especially if you're wearing like denim and shorts, and it does get a little toasty every once in a while, it gets a little humid, you got to really roll those, you got to really tug those things off you. They get stuck to your body. Yeah, and I was like, I could just see this going south. So I would like put my thumb on my ring finger and lock it close.
2: Did you ever knock on the doors when they were said closed on it and go, JP, you sleeping in there?
3: Yeah.
2: Just to see if he's
3: JP,
2: in there.
3: JP, wake up.
1: Yeah, it was so long ago.
2: JP, you sleeping in there?
3: On Facebook, KX969, Carrie says, you come clean to your husband about what you did, and then the key replacement is the responsibility of whichever one gets the camper and the divorce. To go back to what the first person said about
1: getting the key.
3: Adding the divorce in there. Oh, my God.
1: Kayla says festival camping is basically Vegas with generators. But, yeah, get the key back.
3: Kenzie says, honesty, it goes a long way. Tell your husband the truth. You'll probably need that key to sleep in the camper after you tell him.
1: Oof.
3: Ooh, donk. Nadia says, so they slept with someone else and left their camper key in there? I think this is much bigger than the audience.
2: Oh, boy.
1: That's a good point,
3: it's a doozy.
1: Brandon says, a real lesson is pace yourself with drinks. Emily says, one bad choice doesn't have to become a lifetime of lies.
3: Jasmine says, it was a choice, period. The fact that you seem more concerned about the key needing, about the key needing found rather than like coming clean and your marriage needing the fixing says more than enough. Hopefully your husband hears us and puts two and two together.
1: Oh, wow. Stephanie also says, this is exactly why I listen to Fix My Mess. Every week I realize my life isn't nearly as bad as somebody else's.
2: You know... Yes. Good God.
1: Thank you, Stephanie. That's really good.
3: Another text call says, what if the key fell outside of the camper? I'd pay for a new key to avoid making the call more awkward.
1: Oh, okay. Yeah. Like you lost it somewhere while you're out at the festival and you can't find the key and you just left the door unlocked for you and your girlfriend.
3: So just continuing to lie, depending on what the mistake is. Again, once we don't know what this mistake is. But
1: the key is misplaced. The key is lost. A-I-E replacing it.
3: Yeah.
1: That's not lying. I mean, it got
2: you're
1: like lost.
2: You're right now being a defense lawyer for a guy who told you he was guilty.
1: I feel like Seth Morris from Liberty Law right now. Like I'm trying to defend a.
3: I think it's easy to assume what this mistake was, like what it was, but also at the same time, since we don't know, there's always room for it being maybe it was just worded poorly. But
1: right.
3: I guess that might be too much of a benefit of the doubt type of situation. I don't know.
1: Well, if you have something to say about it, feel free to let us know by texting in 466-9696 or add your comment to the post on Facebook, KX969, if you need us to bring the awkward situation to the radio.
3: And amplify the mess.
1: Yeah. We'll be glad to do it. Just reach out to be a part of Fixing My Mess.
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1: Good morning, JP, Coriel, Husker Nick. It is Tuesday, June 30th. And just like that, 4th of July is just down the road. It's going to be another hot one today. Look for a high of 95. That scattered thunderstorms possibility going to be after 9 o'clock tonight overnight. So just a heads up on that. But pretty much the same thing every day through Saturday. In the 90s, scattered thunderstorms possible. So plan accordingly. On today's show, we'll get you another opportunity to join us for our live country lunch with country newcomer Chase Matthew at Tank's Country in the Rail Yard. That's coming up July 10th. It's an exclusive live event with Kicks and hooking you and three of your coworkers up to come, or friends, to come have lunch with us in the all-new Cluckin' Tanks menu. Plus an upcoming up-close and personal private performance with one of the country music's hottest newcomers. He's actually opening up for Jason Aldean coming up here on the 25th. So you get a chance to meet him and hang out with him and have some lunch with us. We'll give you that shot with JB Makes His Guest a little after 7. Date him or dump him involving roommates and an awkward conversation about moving out between Kelsey and Morgan. The things you should never grill, and one of them is burgers. We'll dive into that argument. We'll also have another round of the dumb debate. And this one, kind of clear-cut, who's on what side. We'll see where you guys land when it comes to washing your legs. That, a bunch of good things, including getting in the Mega Millionaires Club, and your good things, too. So text them in, 466-9696, to be a part of the show. Nitty Gritty as well coming up, too. And some big things, a Tasty Tuesday. It's a lot for a Tuesday to wrap up June.
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Jamoose is on Kix 96.9. We'll get around to good things coming up. If you got something good, let us know about it by texting in your good thing. 466-9696 to be in.

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1: All I really need is a little good news.
2: 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You can also message us on Facebook, X, and Instagram to get in. One of the ones is throw out there early is shout out the Bishop Newman High School Marching Band. They're getting to head to Washington, D.C. to perform in the National Independence Day Parade celebrating America's 250th anniversary.
3: Nice.
2: Their band director put them in, and then they're like, man, your band's too small. So he decided to add the incoming freshmen and recent graduates to bring the group to 53 musicians who will be participating from
3: very
2: the Bishop
3: cool.
2: Newman High School, which is a great honor. So that's very, very cool to hear.
1: All I really need is a little good news.
2: Coriel, what's your good thing?
3: My good thing is Czech Fest returns July 30th through August 2nd. It's the 65th annual Wilbur Czech Days, basically.
2: Yeah.
3: Yeah, it's really fun, authentic Czech cuisine. Of course, kolaches or kolaches? Because isn't
2: kolaches.
3: Kolaches. But so it's kolache, just one. Kolache, if it's two, right?
2: I didn't realize
4: there was a...
2: I've always
4: heard them called kolaches.
2: Yeah, kolaches.
3: I know, but there's like different ways of plurals. Saying it, and I know I'm going to get lit up for it, especially since I think I'm park Czech. Anyways.
2: Oh, you should definitely get lit up for it.
4: Well, yeah, you should just
2: Czech.
4: Be born knowing what that is.
3: Yeah.
4: That's how that works. It's like
3: yeah, but I've grown up hearing it two different ways.
4: It's
3: so.
4: In your blood.
3: Anyways, you someone text us, 402-466-9696. We have to put it phonetically. How does that go? Kolache. I know kolaches, but I think it's kolache. Anyways, roast pork, dumplings, sauerkraut, all of the above.
2: Okay.
3: Polka music, dancing, all of the heritage and culture you can learn about, where I can also double check how you actually say it. The parade, beer gardens, and then volleyball typically too. I haven't seen it on this list yet, but I'm sure it's going on. So at any rate, get your beer drinking pants on. Let's go.
2: Yeah. Bear drinking pants on. All right, Nick, what's your good thing?
4: Well, now my good thing is I Googled it for the right way to say it, and it says kolache is technically the plural form of the word.
3: Thank you.
4: However, as time has passed, the original pronunciation has been dropped by many people, and it is a kolache.
3: Okay.
2: Okay.
3: Because I still know people that say it the other way, though.
2: That.
4: I'm sure there's some old school people that are like, it's kolosh, doggone it.
3: Yes.
2: Fist of the
3: family.
4: Yeah. Will so there you that. Go. The good news is you were, I think you were right
3: nice.
4: In general.
3: Yeah.
4: So that's good.
3: Cool. Yeah. Good.
4: And I just wanted to say yesterday we had Midwest Baseball Academy, which is what I'm part of with my son. With the Cyclones, we had our big night at the ballpark last night for the Salt Dogs. Absolute ton of fun, extra innings. We ended up, I was like, man, I got to get up for the radio in the morning. We actually left before the end of the game. I think the Dogs ended up losing, but it was a heck of a good game. And just seeing all the different kids out there running around the baseball field and just having a good time was a lot of fun. So just wanted to shout that out. And, of course, the Salt Dogs, plenty of games going on this summer. Definitely get out to go support them. They're a fun team. They got... I don't know who the pitcher they had on the mound last night was, but his name should be Quadzilla because this dude had some giant legs.
2: Wow.
4: He does not skip leg day. He does not skimp on the squats. That's for sure.
3: Nice.
4: So it was good stuff.
1: All I really need is a little good news.
2: Got a couple ones for you. First, the Alexis.

0: 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So football and Cole Swindell, it's kind of a pretty,
1: let's go.
0: Pretty good little Saturday in Lincoln. And oh, one more good thing. All I really need is a little good. The lights on the phones start blinking a little bit. We do have another Millionaires Club Powerball jackpot. 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

Green's Lettuce, Think As You Drunk. Paying tribute to the late Greg Silvercube as well. JP, Corey Allen, Husker Nick. Coming up, Nitty Gritty from Music City with Chris Young, Co. Wetzel, Garth Brooks with the surprise announcement. And Corey will have the latest for you in 3 minutes with the Nitty Gritty from Music City.

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1: Chris Young offers his plane to a dying woman. Garth Brooks is up to something, and Co Wetzel isn't done yet.
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1: Nitty gritty from Music City, powered by A1 Mold Testing and Remediation. Coriel here. You know, I'll be honest with you, I can't remember if I have mentioned this yet, so I'm just going to double back on it in case I did, because it's way too cool, and I think a lot of people are finally catching all the details about it, because it went so under the radar, which seems to be kind of like the vibe Chris Young gets anyways. I think he seems to be kind of a low-key, under-the-radar guy. He was contacted by a social media influencer named Justin Nunley about Mariah Aldridge, who was a young woman fighting stage 4 colon cancer in California, and unfortunately was put on hospice. Her dying wish was to be in comfort in home in Alabama with her family, but she couldn't fly commercial due to her condition, and for whatever reason she couldn't get like emergency medical transport. I saw a lot of reasons for that in the comment section of everybody who claims that they know these things. Who knows? But It just wasn't in the cards. It couldn't happen. So her best friend Jocelyn posted on TikTok begging for help. She was pleading with anybody who had a plane, access to a private plane, who could fly, a combination of the two, to get her best friend home. Well, that influencer Justin Nunley saw it, called Chris Young, who did not ask why, actually. He just said, when do you need it? He didn't ask any questions. But he arranged a private jet. Mariah was flown home to Alabama. She passed away one day later at home, surrounded by the people she loved. And, you know, it's extra. It's just extra kind of fitting because, like, Chris Young's first number one hit was his song Getting You Home.
3: Yeah.
1: And then he actually helped someone live that out in a much more kind of like meaningful way.
3: Right.
1: So I think it's really, really cool. Don't sleep on Chris Young. He's a really, really cool fella. And I think we all need a good reminder that social media, while it is a cesspool a lot of times, can be really cool and really useful.
4: Yeah.
1: A mysterious countdown clock has popped up on Garth Brooks's website with a quote that says, "The future is about to become history." It expires on July 7th, and fans think it's like a tour announcement, maybe an album announcement.
3: Okay.
1: Who knows? Maybe it's just another special edition box set. But my guess is that the deal went through to sell his catalog, so he will have made history with making the most money out of selling his music. I think it's Michael Jackson and... the Beatles, maybe? It's Michael Jackson and
4: Beatles
1: a group
4: are up there,
3: way up high
1: that each sold their catalog for like $1 million. Garth Brooks was reportedly in talks to sell his catalog for $2 million.
4: $2 million? Oh,
1: not with a B.
4: Oh, wow, that seems low.
1: Really?
4: I was thinking it'd be $1 billion.
1: Wow.
4: How much they'd make off it. Huh.
1: Sure.
4: Cool.
1: Garth doesn't really have music that you can stream other than His own ways to do it.
3: I think you mean billion, because the Beatles,
1: is it billion?
3: The Beatles sold theirs for $1 billion. Michael Jackson, it was selling
1: okay. So
3: million.
1: Then I was mistaken. I meant 1 billion then, and then 2 billion. But
4: You didn't mean trillion.
1: But I didn't mean trillion.
4: Right. Not that's with a T.
1: Yes,
4: I got you. I see there what you're working.
1: What did I say? Did I say million?
3: You did say million.
1: Oh, okay. Like, I don't know.
4: That seems
3: $2 million. Like,
1: yeah. That's why when you were like, that sounds low. I was like, I don't know. Sounds like a lot of money to me.
4: Like Coach Riley with a 1 year salary could buy all of them.
3: Yeah.
4: That doesn't seem like that's right.
3: Well,
1: excuse my faux pas. I'm so sorry.
3: It's okay. Dr. Evil, I know you've been in cryo stage for a long time. You don't know how much money is.
1: He's not really. He doesn't have a way for you to stream his music very often. And honestly, holding that card to his chest has been pretty lucrative for him if that is the case. Amazon, we'll see if that's what that actually means. But yeah, it would kind of fit the whole verbiage of the future is about to become history, though.
3: There you go.
1: Lastly, Cole Wetzel's new album, The Night Champion, came out not even 2 weeks ago. He's already expanded the edition to feature 5 different tracks. He says, quote, anyone who's followed me for a while knows I'm not good at calling it a night. With how much love the fans have been showing this album already, and knowing we have these additional songs we believe in as just as much, we figured we'd go ahead and turn them loose while the night's still young. So if you haven't checked those out yet, there are additional songs on his new album, The Night Champion.
3: Love it.
1: That's the Nitty Gritty from Music City. I'm Corey L with Kix 96.9.
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3: Now, before you fire up the grill for the 4th of July weekend, you may want to hear what the pros have to say, or not, because they sound like idiots.
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That sucker sold out real fast. And you can keep listening to win tickets. On the way, this grilling device has us wondering if we've been doing summer wrong our entire lives, or if there were a bunch of morons who wrote this article. We'll get into it in 3 minutes.

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1: All right, well, if you're getting ready to fire up the grill for the 4th of July weekend, there's some quote-unquote experts

0: in an article from Bloomberg that asked professional chefs to list the foods you should never, and that's with an N, never cook on a grill.
1: They say.
0: And the number one thing on this list is burgers.
2: Hold on, but those are experts, right? You said they're chefs, right?
0: Professional chefs.
2: Professional chefs.
0: Part of this article by Bloomberg.
1: I don't see how that's possible.
0: But you don't grill burgers.
1: What? Why? What do they say?
0: Their argument is the fat drips down, the outside doesn't get caramelized, and you lose all the flavor.
2: I have had some hockey puck burgers, grilled burgers.
0: My father's the king of hockey puck burgers.
2: I don't grill, me personally, not very often. So I can't knock it because I would be worse. Mm. But I don't know. I've had some pretty bad
1: burgers. It just feels like this person doesn't know how to cook a burger.
0: Yeah,
1: like
0: that's kind of what it does feel like, Nick. Yeah.
1: I mean, you just flame broil a burger. Like you get the temperature up and you get the outside done and then the middle is going to be, you know, medium rare, medium, somewhere in that neighborhood.
0: Poke in there and see what it looks like. And exactly.
1: It's freaking perfect. They probably boil their burgers, which is
0: gross.
1: That
2: sounds like some like camp lunch type of situation.
1: It's just embarrassing.
2: Camp a lunch. Boiled burger? I've never heard of that.
1: No, that's yes. I mean,
0: like your cafeteria burger or whatever type.
1: You can make burgers and put them in like an au jus while they just, you know, wait to be eaten. But that's just, I don't know.
2: Delicious.
1: I don't, what else is on this list? What else they got?
0: Filet mignon. They say it doesn't have enough fat for the grill. And that they're usually pretty thick, so it's hard to cook them the way you want to, using a flame.
1: Yeah, I mean, I don't know. I don't. Then, I guess.
0: Then pizza comes in at number three.
1: That's really stupid. Pizza on a grill
0: is
1: amazing.
0: You talk about that all the time.
1: I do it all the time. Like, it's one of my favorite things to do is go with like a Pizza Friday, make a homemade pizza, and put it on the old grill and let her go, baby.
2: But why do they say you should never grill it?
0: Yeah, they say.
2: I mean, can't you effectively, technically grill anything?
0: Yeah, you really can. They said it doesn't cook very evenly, and it's also hard to get the toppings to cook right. If you do try it, though, to use aluminum foil or a pizza stone. Otherwise, you might have a tough time scraping it off your grill.
2: Pizza stone is definitely
1: a good one. Yeah. But, I mean, cooking even, have you ever heard of rotating the pizza? Like, I don't want to sound like I'm not trying to, like, you know, come up with some new invention here, but you can actually rotate the pizza.
0: It's kind of funny how that works.
1: It's weird how that
2: crazy.
1: You know, the list when I saw it, I said to you guys yesterday, this feels like something from someone who lives in like New York City, or like, you know, like they don't actually own a grill because they're not allowed to grill out on their balcony or something.
0: This is true.
1: Right. And like, and then I realized it was a Bloomberg article, and it made me even more like, here we go. I knew it. Kebabs, like they talk, they're like, you can't do kebabs, but if you're gonna do them, put the meat on one stick and the vegetables on the other. And I can't say no S louder.
2: Why is that?
1: Well, because the veggies will cook at a different rate than the meat does, which is perfectly fine.
2: Well, then hear me out though. So, like, let's say I want to get into grilling or whatever. Yeah. I'm just a beginner griller. Why would I know any different if the skewers are already pre-prepped?
1: Oh, the first time you make it, you'll figure it out.
2: And the vegetables. No, but like, if that's the case, if that's a common way to do it, why don't stores sell it that way? Because like, you go to a store, every freaking store basically has them together on one kebab.
1: Because it looks pretty. And to be honest with you, like the onion is the only thing that cooks too fast. Like the bell peppers are fine. They'll be fine.
2: What about like the little chunks of pineapple and stuff?
1: Oh, pineapple's so good on the grill. I do a agave.
2: Yeah, I do like the skewers with the pineapple
1: on there, and then I cook it on the grill, and it caramelizes.
0: Outstanding.
2: Mm. I'm just saying they should separate them if that's how they're supposed to be cooked, because then you'll get idiots like me who think they could probably kind of grill, and then I'll be grilling it the wrong way.
1: You can do it both ways.
2: Okay.
0: But yeah, so there you go. I don't listen to the folks from New York City.
1: New York City.
0: When it comes to grilling,
2: well, man, that's definitely not around 4th of July. Who's gonna grill at 4th of July and then actually not put burgers on it?
0: Right.
2: How about this? I really do challenge you to have family over, and your uncle has a couple brewskis in him, and when they ask if you're gonna throw stuff on the grill yet, you go, sure, just whatever you do. Don't put burgers on it.
0: And see what happens.
2: And see what happens.
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1: So Kelsey wants help in a different way for Date 'em or Dump 'em this time around. It's dumping her roommate or getting dumped by her roommate. Good morning, Kelsey.
2: Hey, guys.
1: Yeah, so explain this to us. What's going on?
2: It might be kind of dumb, but I'm just trying to figure out what's going on with my roommate, Morgan.
1: Okay.
2: So Morgan and I have lived together for almost 2 years. We've been really close. We hang out. We go out together. We're friends. We're not just roommates, okay?
1: Okay.
3: Okay.
2: But lately, she's been acting weird, distant, like even cold.
1: So like she's avoiding you?
2: I'd say so. She spends all her time in her room. Doesn't talk much. Last week, she randomly said that she's thinking about moving out. And when I asked, she just said, it's probably time, but she wouldn't give me an explanation. I don't know what I did.
1: You think maybe she's mad about something, but won't say what that something is?
2: We've always been really honest with each other, so it's just like really, really bugging me. Mm-hmm. I've been sitting here going over every little thing in my head, and I don't know what I did wrong. I can't figure it out.
3: Okay, you live with each other, been living with each other for a couple years. I mean, are you like longtime friends?
2: Yeah, we were friends before we lived together.
3: Okay.
2: We, you know, went to college together. Like,
3: yeah.
2: We have a long history.
4: You haven't been bringing too many guys back to the place or something along them lines. I'm asking.
3: She how many like is all too of a sudden many?
4: I don't know.
1: How many is too many? Now Coriel wants to
3: get some people might be like two. Other people might be like 85.
4: I don't ever get to sleep anymore because they're just knocking boots in the room next door.
2: We've been on a detox, so that can't be it.
4: Okay. All right. It's probably good.
3: Self-assigned drought. Let's go. Okay.
4: You haven't been late on bills or anything lately, have you?
3: Oh, that's a good one.
2: No, that's very important to me. We've always been very honest, and we split those responsibilities. So.
1: Okay.
3: Do you have, did you make a new friend? Like, is there like a third chick in the picture? Like, you got a new bestie?
1: Oh.
3: Are they over all the time? And is it making her jealous?
2: I mean, I got a new job, but I haven't really gotten like really close to any of those people yet.
3: Okay.
2: I don't think that's it either. I don't know.
3: Okay, yeah. Well, we'll find out.
1: Well, Kelsey, what we'll do, since you've given us Morgan's phone number, we'll give her a call, see if we can get her on the phone with us, and hopefully we can at least sort this out and maybe keep you guys as roomies. If not, at least you'll have more peace of mind of why she feels like she needs to move on from your relationship that way.
2: Okay, yeah, I just need to know what's going on.
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10: 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Lincoln Weather!
3: Oh, it's still hot. A heat advisory in place for the listening area. That includes Lincoln, Lancaster County. Through 9 o'clock this evening, partly cloudy conditions. Your high today, low 90s. Tomorrow, well, overnight, I should say, 75 for the low. And then low 90s once again tomorrow through pretty much the holiday weekend. Next week, it's still going to be warm. It looks like upper 80s, maybe into the low 90s. So a tiny bit cooler, but really not much different. And we've got a chance for severe weather tomorrow through the beginning of the work week. In fact, we might even see like a little storm roll through later on tonight. Right?
1: Yeah, overnight. Yep.
3: Overnight into tomorrow. Yeah, so technically tomorrow, but at any rate, wouldn't be 4th of July weekend without a threat for a storm or few. It's 78 now. Good morning.
1: Nice, Coryell. JP Coryell, Husker Nick. A storm brewing between Kelsey and Morgan. Why could the roommates be breaking up? We'll find out next with Dana Verdumpum.

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2: All right, so if you're just joining us, the issue at hand is Kelsey with her roommate Morgan. No, they're not dating. They just have known each other for more than 2 years. They've been living together for 2 years, but now all of a sudden, Morgan's been more distant. She's been acting weird, kind of cold, and all of a sudden she came out and said, "Hey, I'm thinking of moving out." And she wouldn't explain. Said it's probably just time that maybe we just end this and move on.
3: To offer up that with no reason?
2: Yeah.
3: Yeah, that would make somebody spiral.
2: Drive you crazy.
3: Yeah.
2: So Kelsey wants to know what the issue is, and we're more than willing to try to make that happen.
4: Hello?
2: Hi, is this Morgan?
4: Yeah.
2: Morgan, hey, it's JP, Coriel, Husker Nick calling from the Kix Morning Show.
4: Okay.
2: Thanks for giving us a little bit of your time. Are you cool to talk on the radio with us?
4: Sure. Okay.
2: So we're doing a segment called Date 'em or Dump 'em right now, and you get to be on it.
4: Wait, what? I'm not seeing anyone right now. Why am I on this?
2: It's a little bit different. It's your roommate, Kelsey, who reached out to us about you and her relationship. She says you've been kind of distant lately and even mentioned moving out, and she's kind of confused on what happened, what she did wrong, or if there's any way to fix this.
4: Oh, my God. She really called you guys?
2: Yeah. Yeah, she did.
4: I honestly wasn't trying to start any drama. I didn't know how to talk to her about something without actually hurting her feelings.
3: Oh, no. Like what?
2: Like something juicy, something
5: is
2: bad?
5: Is she got real bad poops and she's blowing up the bathroom and you got to move out? That's my guess.
4: It's not juicy. It's actually just awkward.
2: Okay.
4: Look, I love Kelsey. She's one of my best friends, roommates, yes. But, lately, it's been awkward.
2: Awkward how?
4: She's been borrowing my clothes, which is, in the past, it hasn't been a big deal at all. But she's, I don't know how to say this, but she's gained a little bit of weight recently. And it happens. I mean, it's happened to me before. It's fine. But, now she's stretching them out.
2: Okay.
3: Your clothes that she's borrowing, you feel like are being stretched out, is what you're saying.
4: Right. So, again, her gaining weight, anybody gaining weight, it's, not a big deal. It happens. It's okay. It's fine. But she's literally, she still borrows all of my stuff. Nothing's changed. And it's, not fair. And she just, whenever I wear it, it's just basically ruined.
2: Okay.
3: That doesn't sound like a little bit of weight gain. That sounds like...
2: Like a lot of... Yeah.
3: A lot, which, like you said, is fine if that's the case, but...
4: Right. So last weekend was, the final straw. She wore this new bodysuit that I just bought. I just bought it, and it was, it wasn't fitting her the way that it should be at all. It was embarrassing. She was falling out of it. It was uncomfortable. I really couldn't even watch it at all.
3: Yikes.
2: Morgan, we have Kelsey on the phone. She's been listening in the entire time. Kelsey, it's literally about you borrowing her clothes.
6: Wow. This has been about my body the whole time.
4: It's not about your body. It's just
6: No, it is. You could have just told me that you didn't want to share clothes anymore. Instead, you ghost me in my own apartment like I'm some kind of a burden.
4: I didn't want to hurt your feelings. I just, I didn't know how to bring it up.
6: Well, you just told the whole damn city I gained weight.
4: Kelsey, that's not what I meant. No, that's not what I meant. I literally said it. I said it was normal, and I'm not trying to body shame you at all.
6: Well, congratulations, because you did. You made me sound like a slob destroying your wardrobe when I've been going through, a really stressful time. I mean, you know about my dad,
4: I'm so sorry. I didn't even mean to make you feel bad at all. I really should have just been honest with you privately.
3: Well, yeah.
2: Yeah. I'm almost tempted to just say, we'll let you guys handle this from here on out. But Morgan, are you still thinking about moving out?
4: I mean, no. I just didn't know how to handle this situation without it blowing up exactly just like this.
5: Oh, on the radio.
6: Yeah. Well, kaboom, because here we are blowing it up. But let's just talk about this not on the radio, okay? Let's just talk about it later.
2: Yeah.
3: Okay,
4: that's... I don't want to move out at all. I'm still staying at the house.
2: Okay.
3: This sounds hopeful. It's always hard to... It's hard to sit and listen to this. I think that most people have been through some scenario at least once in their life where they've gained some weight or lost some weight. People always struggle for whatever reason with that. And then also at the same time too, though, as much as you want to try to be a good friend, you also, pay good money for these things. And then but it's really hard to be hey, bestie, stay out of my clothes. You're stretching them out. It seems so insensitive.
2: It does. Yeah.
3: You know, so it's a tough situation on both sides.
2: Well, hey, we appreciate you being on the show with us. Sorry, Kelsey, for airing out the issue at hand. And we hope you guys can have a good dialogue and maybe.
3: Sounds like you're a good sport, though. You're willing to talk about it. So you guys, don't throw away a good relationship without talking it over first, okay?
6: We sure are going to talk.
2: Okay.
3: Get ready, Morgan.
2: Yeah.
3: She's coming hot.
2: Thanks for taking our call, Morgan. Kelsey, thank you for getting a hold of us, and good luck.
0: Coming up
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2: We've debated about SpongeBob size. 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

Bailey Zimmerman on Kicks 96.9. JP Coriel, Husker Nick coming up. This dumb debate could have you side-eyeing your spouse, your roommates, your coworkers, maybe even yourself. We'll see where you land after Kay Brown, Woman, Kicks.

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1: I'd like to have an argument, please.
2: And we do that every once in a while, where we just let all kinds of craziness happen because somebody doesn't agree with somebody else. And we've had all
3: this
2: kinds
3: is America. Of- that's everything.
4: Yeah, I was going to say, kind of sounds like everyday
3: this
4: life.
3: This is how the country is now.
2: But our dumb debates are a little bit less, I don't know.
4: I don't know. I got pretty spicy when Husker Nick tried to say that chili was a soup because it's definitely a stew, but...
2: We've had debates on...
3: I have a beef stew in my fridge that's delicious, and if you look at it, no, not even close. Like, I'm sorry.
2: We've had debates on SpongeBob size, the first day of the week. Do audiobooks count as reading? Chili a soup or a stew? When is soup season? And now we're going to have a dumb debate based on something that I found on YouTube. And I was like, oh, no, this is right up Nick and Coryell's alley.
3: Oh, good.
2: Because it involves something I'm pretty sure they're both on the opposite sides of.
5: Should you or should you not be washing your legs? That is the question that has divided households. Broken friendships, destroyed relationships. But who is actually right?
2: Yeah. Do you wash your legs?
4: Yes.
2: In the shower, or do you just let the soap and water run down and call it good?
3: Yeah. No, yeah. They just, I mean, I am washing them by doing that.
4: No.
3: So it's washing
4: the
3: legs.
4: No.
3: Yes.
4: Just letting the suds roll down isn't just washing your legs. I mean, it's like kind of a rinse, sure, but like a washing your legs situation is like you take soap specifically allocated to your left leg. You take soap specifically allocated to
3: I do that.
4: And you scrub it down and stuff.
3: I mean, like, the bubbles scrubby as they go by. Like, and it's allocated to it. I put a little extra soap as I'm rubbing my armpit and my shoulder.
4: Oh, so that little portion of the blob is, like, it's supposed to know that it's supposed to go to your left leg?
3: Yeah.
2: It's okay. Supposed to know that. That's funny.
3: Yes. That's like if you had like a diagram of how dudes shower, it'd be like a bright red armpit, crotchal area, bright red. Yeah, gotta make sure everything's clean down there. And then kind of little
4: wait,
3: little,
4: and your butt, right? On, you clean your butt, right?
3: Yeah, that's your crotchal area. Yeah.
4: Okay.
3: And then you have your, you know, a little bit on your arms and stuff, little chest, and then water takes care of it.
4: See, to me that's not washing your legs.
3: But yeah, water takes care of it as
4: that's
3: it goes
4: not
3: down
4: washing
3: my legs.
4: Your legs. It's not washing your legs.
3: Coryell, I'm sorry. I'm not taking cleanliness advice from you. All right.
4: I was waiting for that. I was waiting for that.
3: What are we doing here?
4: Yeah, well...
3: Your nickname is Schmelly.
4: What does that say then, huh? That the stinky one is saying that's not washing your legs.
3: Oh, my God.
4: That's definitely... You just
3: let the water do its work.
4: Do I think it, like, half counts? Sure.
3: And then when I shampoo my hair, that helps, too. It just flows down my body.
2: Yeah.
3: You know? Like, there's even more.
2: Now your back, it washes your back.
3: All the hair on my butt gets nice and clean from that.
4: Hold on.
3: Huh.
4: So you do the same thing for your feet too, huh?
3: What do you mean? Yeah,
4: you just
3: clean
4: let
3: them.
4: The suds drop down there, and you just don't like
3: they clean.
4: Scrub
3: they
4: it
3: get
4: a
3: clean.
4: Bit.
3: No, they get
4: oh
3: clean.
4: Oh my
3: that way.
4: God!
2: Yeah. I could not believe just the reaction from Coryell.
3: I'm just there's nothing weird about that. I guarantee. Here's the deal. I don't know, but I promise you, as a dude, JP is on my team on this. There's zero chance.
4: What team are you on, JP?
2: I'm not gonna say it until the end.
3: There's zero chance JP bends over and scrubby dubs his legs. There's no way.
4: So the dumb debate more or less than should be letting the suds just roll down your body considered washing your legs.
3: Yeah,
4: because he still thinks that means you're washing your legs.
3: I'm clean, baby.
4: But I don't think that's considered washing your legs. I think washing your legs is when you're like
3: here. I'm texting you right now, and you feel free to use this. Just whipped up real quick, a text. You'll get it. That is a perfect diagram of what dudes do. You and JP both got it, and that is you post that, and that is how you get clean. That is exactly. That is the.
4: Oh my gosh.
3: That is a perfect little heat map of where you wash yourself. Yes.
2: Pretty solid.
3: I would do the chest a little more. Like I like to get a little, make sure my, and then it rolls down. and everything is good from there.
2: Okay.
3: Like, it's just, life is wonderful at
2: you,
3: that point.
2: You both have now said your piece.
3: I smell nice. I, you know, feel nice.
2: Let's take it to the people.
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2: This will determine what is truly washing your legs. Are you actually applying soap, or you just let the soap that's dripping on down your body do the work?
3: That's applying soap, if you ask me. That is soap application.
4: Okay.
3: So it's best.
4: Okay, fine.
2: 466-9696. We need five of you to decide the fate of washing your legs.
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2: We are arguing about washing your legs. Do you actually apply soap to said legs to wash them, or just let them run down your body?
3: Yeah.
2: And let that soap running down your body wash your legs for you.
3: If I had nice, hairless chick legs, I would wash my legs the way Coriel does.
4: You should see my legs right now.
3: I don't want to.
4: I need to take a razor to this baby soon.
2: Yikes.
4: Yeah.
2: So what team are you on? Are you team actually apply soap?
3: Again, we're taking Coriel's side on cleanliness. This is hilarious. I mean, like, Coriel, again, guys.
2: Washes her legs.
3: I don't believe it, by the way.
2: What side are you on? 466-9696. We need five calls to determine it. Good morning.
14: You definitely have to scrub with soap.
4: Yes!
2: Corey, I was very excited about your answer. Thank you.
14: There are no questions about that.
2: But there are, because Nick and some other guys say so, and so we were...
3: Yes.
2: I'm not giving my opinion.
3: I'm just saying...
4: I will admit, I think it. I would say it half counts, because it's better than the alternative where you like just don't rinse them off at all.
2: You're one side or the other on this. We got one call in so far. Let's get
3: what are those soaps that have the beads in them? What are those
4: exfoliating
3: ones?
4: I have a Tree Hut.
3: Those are so nice. Like my shoulder and my arm. I would never want that on my legs.
4: Why?
3: Because I just don't.
4: You
3: it does it
4: get
3: on its own.
4: Skin off.
3: As I don't. No, these babies.
2: 466-9696. One vote in so far. Where is the other votes? Where will they fall?

0: You're listening to JP, Coriel, and Husker Nick.
1: So many buttons to push. Holy cow. It is time to continue the dumb debate. And it's a debate that I found on a YouTube video about washing your legs. And an argument that apparently a lot of people are having. Whether or not you actually applying soap to your legs or just let the soap drip down from somewhere else. Yeah, yeah. Or you just let it, like you wash your armpits and your chest.
2: It's like the text I got from Monzi. He says, soap from washing my hair runs down my back. I consider my back washed. That is exactly right.
1: That's what it is for you.
3: Backs are hard to get to be honest. Okay. They are very hard to get to.
1: Before we get to the phones, you said you have a bunch of people who are chiming in on Facebook?
3: Yes, and I'm so happy to report that it seems to be...
1: Facebook, you be winning?
3: Team me.
2: Oh, boy. Okay.
3: Does letting the soap, water, simply run down your legs count as washing your legs? Team Corey.

0: Ariel would be no. Team Husker Nick would be yes.
1: Okay. So do you sit down to do that? How do you do this?
0: No, I bend over and I hope I don't pass out.
1: Oh, God, no, what? Oh my God.
0: Sometimes you gotta you're like gripping the walls a little bit and then you're like trying to make sure that you're not slipping and sliding and everything.
1: Oh my God.
0: I've become injured washing my legs before.
2: I'm not surprised by that at all.
1: No, I know. Again, yeah. more proof that I'm right. That's how I feel about this.
2: We have a lot of people letting us know on Facebook, but also via the phones. And the first caller in was Team Coryell. You got to wash your legs.
0: Okay.
2: Let's see where else it falls. Good morning.
3: I say you should wash them with your hands and scrub them.
0: Team Coryell.
3: Yes. Well, I will tell you that he probably doesn't wash his car by just letting the suds wash down his car.
1: Oh, man. You know what?
0: That's a good point.
1: I like your point because I go through a car wash and let the machine and all that stuff wash it. I am now going to have my wife get in the shower with me and wash my body for me. Like a car wash. You, sir, are a genius.
2: You can just spin around in circles and Jessica just wash your body for you.
1: It could be dangerous.
2: Two folks. Hi, good morning.
4: I am wash your leg with the washcloth or a little poof, my friend.
0: Or a little poof.
2: Or the poof.
0: Or the poof.
2: Those poofs get gross, though.
1: Don't get me started on how gross those things are.
0: You know, I go through a lot of poofs.
2: Oh, I'm not surprised by that at all. Hi, good morning.
5: God. I say definitely scrub with soap. Okay. If you don't use soap, you're not taking the shower.
2: Okay.
0: Yes.
2: Coryell's running away with it right now.
1: I feel good right now.
2: Okay.
1: I do feel good.
2: Hi, good morning.
6: Okay, I'm calling back. I already called.
2: Okay. Okay.
6: You guys are... this debate is wild to me.
0: Okay.
1: I know Coryell's so wrong.
6: That you can't just throw water and soap at a countertop and hope it's going to clean itself.
1: Oh, ours does.
0: Yeah.
6: That shit gets dumped on there. You have to scrub it.
0: You got to scrub it down.
6: It's sand volleyball season. If you don't scrub your feet after sand volleyball, that sand's going to live on there for a month.
0: You're telling me one time.
6: There's too many reasons.
0: One time I didn't scrub my legs well after sand volleyball, and I had like, I think it started to crystallize between my big toe.
1: The difference...
6: Yes, it's scary how it lives with you. Yes.
1: The difference here is Coryell has natural toe jam. I do not.
2: That doesn't count because she already called.
0: Okay.
2: So her vote doesn't count.
1: I'm just...
2: Yeah, Nick.
1: Are your legs like ashy or something? It's probably because you shave them so they're dry. Mine are not dry. I don't shave my legs.
0: No, but like, I put on like a body oil and then lotion later on. So they get smooth, but they do get dry. Don't get me wrong.
1: I just don't understand all these conversations about like the skin. I don't have dry skin falling off my legs.
0: You
1: I don't
0: do.
1: Understand.
0: You probably just can't see it.
2: One more vote to see if it's a unanimous win for Coryell or if Nick gets one. Oh,
1: all right, let's
2: get in here. Hi, good morning.
7: I say you need to wash your legs because the towels will tell the story if you got the dirt off.
0: Yes.
1: Okay. Are you? Can I ask a question?
0: Yes!
1: Can I ask a question? Have you ever, like, just on a regular day, showered and then rubbed your leg and there was dirt all over the towel after a shower when you didn't scrub your legs? I've never had that.
0: I want to know because I wash my legs.
1: God, you guys.
7: Absolutely, wash them legs.
1: Oh my God!
2: All right, that
1: here's what I'm gonna do.
2: Sweep.
1: Here's what I'm gonna do.
2: Yes,
1: I am willing to concede this argument to Coryell.
0: Okay.
1: Only because the last lady that called said wash twice. I know for a fact that she knows what she's talking about.
0: Yeah, so she means business.
2: She means it.
1: And I, okay. That's fine.
0: Thank you.
1: I come from that area of the country, too.
0: Thank you, Husker Nick. I appreciate that.
2: Coryell, you are the winner today.
1: I still don't believe you do all these things you're claiming you do.
0: I do.
1: There's zero chance. Could you imagine, JP, if she didn't?
2: Oh.
0: That's the thing.
1: Also, side note, what's your vote, JP?
2: My vote is I wash my legs.
1: I don't
2: with soap.
1: You. I do not.
2: I have a nice little step. Like, there's like a shelf.
1: Well, you shave your legs too, don't you?
2: No. Above my knee, I do, but not lately.
0: Wait, hold on. What?
1: It's like he's got...
0: Why are you above your knee?
1: So like...
2: Because it's like... It's so your calves stay warm? Clothes. No, I just say like to keep it nice and smooth from my knees up.
1: But
0: what, because you don't like the feeling of like your hair on like your shorts or something?
2: Yeah.
0: Okay.
2: But yeah, I have a nice
1: advice too. Everybody,
2: there's a little like little shelf that we have that we can put you can put your foot up on. Or
1: literally the only normal person on the show is all.
0: I love
1: you guys.
2: If you've got a dumb debate for us, feel free to let us know about it. JP@KZKX.com or text us about it. We'll be glad to yell about it or have some fun.
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Time once again to play JB Mexican's Guest, giving you a chance at all kinds of fabulous prizes this time around. It's a live country lunch with us at Tanks Country in the Rail Yard. 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
2: And with Husker Nick is Emily. Good morning, Emily.
4: Good morning.
2: Okay, if you guys did not know, today is National Social Media Day.
5: Okay.
2: Apparently, we launched Friendster in 2002 and MySpace in 2003, and social media became a mainstream, and then the year 2004 brought the founding of the king of social media, Facebook. And I have the top 10 things people post way too much of.
5: Okay.
2: For their our top 10 today.
6: Their opinions. That is what is going to be number one.
2: So we're looking for the number one answer. It's worth a point and a half. Coriel won the last time around. That means that Nick and Emily get to go first. The top 10 things people post way too much of.
6: Ooh. All right. What you thinking?
4: Maybe like their pets or family.
6: Yeah, I think that's a good
2: one. Which
6: one
2: do you want to go? Pets or family?
6: Let's go family, because pets will be on there too, I'm sure. But yeah, let's go family. Pictures of family, that kind of stuff.
2: Family? Kids / family came in at number four on this list.
5: Solid. Okay.
2: Going to Coriel and Brandy, the things people post way too much on social media.
5: Brandy, what do you think?
3: Let's go with pets.
5: Pets.
2: Pets! In at number five.
6: I wonder if pictures of themselves, like selfies, is on there. Which instantly reminds me, do you guys remember back in the day when JP would take a picture of his kids, but it was like 90% his head, and then like the kid was in the background? Yes. That was so funny.
5: Yes.
6: That was like at the dawning of selfies. And JP was like, there's always his big head smiling.
2: Well, okay.
6: He was proud of his kid.
2: Taking pictures.
6: He was so proud of his kid, you know, and he was so happy.
5: Yeah.
6: But it was like 3/4 of the image was just.
5: But it was like, where's the kid?
6: I love it. let's go. Like, yeah, selfies or like pictures of
2: selfies
6: themselves.
2: There,
6: I think,
2: Emily?
6: That's a good one.
4: Yeah, that works.
7: But first, let me take a selfie.
2: Yeah, and selfies is the number one answer.
5: Wow.
2: Nice. Things people post way too much of. So Emily and Nick out to a 1.5-point lead.
5: Well, okay.
4: Thanks, Nick.
6: Yeah.
5: Brandy, he did say it earlier, Husker Nick did, but I wouldn't be surprised if their opinions isn't on this list.
3: Probably.
2: You go with opinions?
5: Let's go with opinions.
2: Political opinions comes in at number six.
6: That should be number one, I'll be honest with you.
5: I know, I'm
6: like,
5: surprised.
6: Absolutely number one.
2: Emily and Nick can win this answer right here. We'll do it for them. The top 10 things people post way too much of, or Coriel and Brandy can steal it away.
6: Okay. I wonder if. Do you think like pictures of their vacation or something like that is one?
4: Yeah. I was going to say like vacations or like events that they go to.
6: Yeah. I think, yeah.
2: Which one do you want to do?
6: I think vacation. People love to brag about their vacations.
2: Vacation? Okay. Yeah. Vacation could win it right here. Show me vacation.
5: Yay!
2: That does it. Here's your top 10. Okay. Things people post way too much of. Number 10, their coffee. Number 9, concert videos.
6: Oh, yeah.
2: Number 8, inspirational quotes.
6: Oh, those drive
2: Number
6: me nuts.
2: 7, gym selfies, specifically.
6: Oh Coriel does that. Yeah.
2: Political opinions at 6, pets at 5, kids and family photos at 4, vacation photos, the winning answer at 3, and food at 2.
6: Oh, yeah.
2: Selfies, the number one answer.
6: Those selfies.
5: That's a rough list, because I would have said, like, the obscure drama. Like the ones that give you no information.
2: Oh, gotcha. I
5: you know
2: see
5: what I'm saying?
6: Oh, yeah. Yes, yes. Yeah. I do.
5: Like,
6: those
5: don't
6: are.
5: Ask me, but. And then they give all this veiled comments.
2: I'm having a really hard
5: comments.
2: Time. Don't ask me about it, but just pray for me.
5: Right.
2: It's like, okay, now I need to know what's going on. Like,
5: no, the rule of the law should be you have to give a little more nugget
2: yes.
5: of information.
2: Yes. Well, hey, congratulations, Emily. You are a winner today. Brandy, thanks for playing. There's a chance for you to win later on this week. That is JP Makes His Guess today.
0: Coming up. out. Next. Go. Next with the JP, Coriel, and Husker Nick yes, Show. Boy.
5: You know what? It all evens out a little bit. You know, I won the dumb debate, so...
6: There you go.
5: I see Husker what you're Nick saying. Got a W.
6: Oh, did you have to bring that up to make yourself feel better for losing this?
8: Yeah, I think she did.
5: We all get a win.
8: We'll have your chance to win your way to our live country lunch at Tanks Country in the Rail Yard with Chase Matthew coming up again tomorrow with the Florida Man Game.
0: JP, Coriel, and Husker Nick.
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1: Where we like to serve up some good to start your day. If you got something good, let us know about it by texting in at 466-9696 on the Liberty First Credit Union text line. You can also message us on Facebook, X, and Instagram to get in. One of the ones is throw out there early is shout out the Bishop Newman High School Marching Band. They're getting to head to Washington, D.C. to perform in the National Independence Day Parade celebrating America's 250th anniversary.
2: Nice.
1: Their band director put them in, and then they're like, man, your band's too small. So he decided to add the incoming freshmen and recent graduates to bring the group to 53 musicians who will be participating from the Bishop Newman High School, which is a great honor. So that's very, very cool to hear. All I really need is a little good news. Coriel, what's your good thing?
2: My good thing is Czech Fest returns July 30th through August 2nd. It's the 65th annual Wilbur Czech Days, basically.
1: Yeah.
2: Yeah, it's really fun, authentic Czech cuisine. Of course, kolaches or kolaches?
1: Because isn't kolaches.
2: Kolaches. But so it's kolache just one, kolache if it's two, right?
1: I didn't realize
3: I've always
1: there
3: heard
1: was
3: them called kolaches.
1: Yeah, kolaches.
2: I know, but there's like different ways of saying it, and I know I'm going to get lit up for it, especially since I think I'm park Czech. Anyways.
1: Oh, you should definitely get lit up for it.
3: Well, yeah, you should
1: park
3: just
1: Czech.
3: Be born knowing what that is.
2: Yeah.
3: That's how that works. It's like
2: but I've grown up hearing it two different ways.
3: It's in
2: so.
3: Your blood.
2: Anyways, you know someone texts us 402-466-9696. We have to put it phonetically. How does that go? Kolache. I know kolaches, but I think it's kolache. Anyways, roast pork, dumplings, sauerkraut, all of the above.
1: Okay.
2: Polka music, dancing, all of the heritage and culture you can learn about, where I can also double check how you actually say it. The parade, beer gardens, and then volleyball typically too. I haven't seen it on this list yet, but I'm sure it's going on. So at any rate, get your beer drinking pants on. Let's go.
1: Yeah. Mayor drinking pants on. All right, Nick, what's your good thing?
3: Well, now my good thing is I Googled it for the right way to say it, and it says kolache is technically the plural form of the word.
2: Thank you.
3: However, as time has passed, the original pronunciation has been dropped by many people, and it is a kolache.
2: Okay.
1: Okay.
2: Because I still know people that say it the other way, though.
3: I'm sure there's some old school people that are like, it's kolache, doggone it.
2: Yes. This is family.
3: Yeah. Will so there you that. Go. The good news is you were right in general. So that's good.
2: Cool. Yeah. Good.
3: And I just wanted to say yesterday we had Midwest Baseball Academy, which is what I'm part of with my son, with the Cyclones. We had our big night at the ballpark last night for the Salt Dogs. Absolute ton of fun, extra innings. We ended up, I was like, man, I got to get up for the radio in the morning. We actually left before the end of the game. I think the Dogs ended up losing, but it was a heck of a good game. And just seeing all the different kids out there running around the baseball field and just having a good time was a lot of fun. So just wanted to shout that out. And, of course, the Salt Dogs, plenty of games going on this summer. Definitely get out to go support them. They're a fun team. They got, I don't know who the pitcher they had on the mound last night was, but his name should be Quadzilla because this dude had some giant legs. Wow. He does not skip leg day. He does not skimp on the squats. That's for sure.
2: Nice.
3: So it was good stuff. All I really need
1: is a little good news. Got a couple ones for you. First, the Alexis Calfee blood drive begins today. And if you want to be a part of it, tomorrow, if you want to be a part of it, you can still get signed up for tomorrow at 2:00. There's one spot open. There's a couple more in the early afternoon tomorrow. There's quite a few more open available on Thursday, July 2nd. You can come and donate your blood to Alexis Calfee's blood drive and help out a bunch of people in need. The other one is that we found out yesterday afternoon, Husker fans are getting a little bit of a bonus after Nebraska's Ag Day game against North Dakota on September 19th. Cole Swindell will

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Jason Aldean, Kicks at 6.9, JP Coriel, Huskritic Mornings coming up. It's a tasty Tuesday. What Coriel has in store for you. And our big thing is another fun time at the fire. Oh, no.

0: JP, Coriel, and Husker Nick.
1: Yeah, you got that yummy, yummy.
2: Time to bust out the tastiness and Tasty Tuesday. Are you putting something on the grill? What are you doing?
3: Yeah, actually, well, it sort of.
2: Oh, okay.
3: 4th of July is a couple days away.
2: Yes.
3: And we were also talking earlier today about the things that these fancy pants professional chefs say that you should never grill. And burgers was like the number one thing on that list.
2: Which is weird.
3: Which is crazy. By the way, they said it's because you, like, the fat wall drip out and then
2: if you just do it right.
3: Taste right, I guess. I don't know. No flavor. But hear me out.
2: Okay.
3: That's not going to be the case. Everyone's going to be grilling burgers. I don't care what you say.
2: Right.
3: Burgers, hot dogs, those are staples for 4th of July. And then when you think of other staples at 4th of July, macaroni salad, watermelon, potato salad,
2: gotta
3: chips.
2: Have that tater salad.
3: Things like that. Kind of like those refreshing things too, like I said, the watermelon. I put together a concoction yesterday that I would like to put people on to.
2: Oh,
3: because it turned out absolutely delicious.
2: Brag away.
3: So I bought and planted those dill-sized pickles. They're like perfect for canning if you want to make your own pickles. Okay. So they're actually cucumbers.
2: Okay. Oh, okay.
3: But they're like smaller. So right. I finally got one good size one in. I brought it in yesterday. Slice up a cucumber, smaller the better. Add a little salt, little pepper, little bit of sour cream, and get yourself a dill. Like a dill pickle cream cheese spread. You can find them at like Walmart, Hy-Vee, whatever.
2: Yeah.
3: Get a dill cream cheese spread and put it on. I used a Wasa cracker. That's the brand name. Okay. But like any type of like crisp bread. A cracker, I guess, would maybe work, but I think a crisp
2: bread
3: makes it taste better.
2: Okay.
3: Spread that dill cream cheese on there. Whip up the cucumber, salt, pepper, and a little dash of sour cream in a bowl, and then just pluck them out and put layer them on top there. Oh my gosh, that was refreshing. It was crispy. Nice. It was delicious. Just an idea for you to add to your 4th of July picnic or grill out setup. Another way you can kind of elevate things too. If I'm noticing now, I have a theme here and I didn't mean to. Add a dash of pickle juice to potato salad. It might sound a little strange, but it is so good. You can add pickle juice to coleslaw even.
2: At least my grandparents used to add pickles to the coleslaw and the potato salad.
3: Oh, really?
2: Yeah, just like slices of pickle.
3: I've had potato salad, I guess, with diced pickles, I guess. But
2: like,
3: I'm talking like
2: juice.
3: A little bit of the juice in there elevates it a little bit.
2: All right.
3: And if you don't already do this, we're talking refreshing because it's like it's going to be really hot.
2: Yes.
3: For 4th of July this year. Usually is, but man, it's going to be swampy. So if you haven't added this to your grill out yet, some cowboy caviar.
2: Oh, what's cowboy caviar?
3: That's the beans, corn, diced peppers, diced tomatoes, fresh herbs if you want to get real crazy with it. But cowboy caviar along with adding pickle juice to your potato salad or coleslaw, and then those, I don't know what you would call it, but the cucumber sandwich, I guess, that I made in a way.
2: That's what you'd say.
3: That will be pretty refreshing. Keep you nice and cool for 4th of July.
2: Love it.
3: And also, if you're just feeling like you don't really want to cook at all, you can always stop by Crepe Cafe.
2: There
3: you go. Tasty Tuesday brought to you by Crepe Cafe. It's Nebraska's first and only crepe food truck. I cannot sing the praise enough because it's just simply delicious. It really is.
2: Do you know, I had a dream the other day that we rolled in and there was the crepes with the bananas. And I was like, oh.
3: I'm glad that you said that because one of their more popular dishes is the one with like it's sliced bananas, Nutella
2: it. That's what it was.
3: And then it's topped with more sliced banana and chocolate sauce.
2: I literally walked in, I'm like, oh, there's lunch or there's a snack.
3: And that is kind of like a, you know, that's the more dessert traditional version of a crepe. Paul is his name, who has this food truck. He's got like the pepperoni one.
2: Oh, it's fantastic. That's a meal in itself.
3: Freaking good. I mean, he's got sweet and savory. They are humongous. It's a great bang for your buck. Paul spent 25 years in the military, then kind of just took a chance on himself and got this food truck. You can find it at Twister Turn. That's at 2101 West Van Dorn Street. Van Dorn Street over the, was it Pioneer Park? Is that what it is? Pioneer's Park?
2: Okay. Yes.
3: Yeah, that's where Twister Turn is. So you can find him set up there Wednesday through Saturday, 10 a.m. to 2 p.m.
2: Nice.
3: And if you want him to do like a private party, office catering, go to your vendor fair, anything that you got going on, he can show up on those special occasions. So make sure you DM to schedule events or you can book at crepe-cafe.com. Fourthofjuliepod.com. And I think while you're trying to figure out what you want for your 4th of July picnic or grill out situation, you should head to Facebook, the Morning Show page, KX Mornings. There's a chance there for you to score a $25 gift card to Crepe Cafe.
2: Do it.
3: Yeah, so you can fuel yourself while you fuel other people.
0: Coming up next.
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2: Our next big thing involving going to the fair and you getting free tickets for the fun.
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0: JP, Coriel, and Husker Nick.
1: Thanks for hanging out this morning. Our one big thing is a chance to go to the fair and see one of everyone's favorites. It's Tyler Farlon. Banger came out. Woo!

0: He followed it up with it goes a guy walks into a bar, number one hit from Tyler Farr. Also, Whiskey in My Water was the number one hit, too. Tyler's going to be at the Saline County Fair in Crete, Nebraska. The place to go if you want to love going to a fair.
1: That's your neck of the woods.
0: Yes, ma'am. Crete and the Saline County Fair was a staple for us. He will be at the Saline County Fair on July 17th.
1: We want to make sure that you go have a good time.
0: Yeah, yeah.
1: As somebody who, it's a partial neck of their woods because I went to Doan. Whoop, whoop. Shout out Doan. Saline County Fair is always a good time. And it's nice because you get out of town. If you live in Lincoln, it's one of those things where you can get out of town, but you don't have to go far.
0: Right.
1: Yeah. It's just a jump and a skip down the road. Saline County Fair is a great time. And I mean, we're getting into that now where we're getting into county fair season. So we got to get you all prepped and ready to go. And what better way than to get you hooked up with concert tickets? So you can go see Tyler Farr July 17th.
0: Should we give people those tickets like right now?
1: Like right now?
0: Yeah.
1: Well, yeah.
0: Okay, so 466-9696. We will hook you up with tickets to see Tyler Farr at the Saline County Fair coming up on July 17th. After that, we'll see you tomorrow. Couples Therapy. We'll get the Florida Man game for more opportunities to join us for that live country lunch with Chase Matthew at Tanks Country in the Rail Yard. The Beard of Justice, Seth Morris with Liberty Law, will be joining us to get us ready for celebrating the ridiculousness that may or may not happen on the 250th anniversary of America.
1: I can only imagine.
0: That and a lot more on tomorrow's show. Have a great day. Another 12 in a row kicks things off next.
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6: Lincoln Weather.
7: Another hot and humid day today with a chance of thunderstorms overnight tonight. Look for a high around 95 today. A chance of storms happening after 9 o'clock into the early morning hours tomorrow. That's pretty much what's going to be the next couple days. 93 and scattered storms possible tomorrow. 92, scattered storms possible Thursday. 93 and scattered storms possible for the 4th. And 87 and scattered thunderstorms possible for Sunday. So just be ready for anything. That's another 12 in a row to get you through this work week. Got Dylan Scott, the MacArthur team up, and Posty and Morgan right now.

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0: 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I'm JP. We have our exclusive live event that is the Live Country Lunch. Something new that we're starting up, and we're going to start with Chase Matthew, great newcomer at Tank's Country in the Rail Yard. 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

That is Hudson Westbrook. His lady spinning you pretty on Kix 96.9. A huge thank you to him and everybody who came out for Country Drive Music Fest and made it the biggest part of the summer. Bailey, Co Wetzel, Hudson, Aaron Watson, Dasha. It was incredible. And thank you for being a part of it. Mark your calendars next summer, June 24th through the 26th.

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Morgan. Or Langley Wallen, whatever you want to call it. It's Ella and Morgan on Kix96.9. Either name would work, right? Ella Morgan, Langley Wallen. They all sound country. This guy does too. It's Luke Combs. It's on Kix.

0: Hey y'all, this is Zach John King, and this is my new song, Get to Drinking. When I get to drinking. It's about a relationship that I had in the past that after a few Jack and Cokes, I started to paint it with rose-colored glasses.
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John King. He'll be opening up for Thomas Rhett at CHI in October. You can win your way to that show. Win your way to see this guy live August 1st at CHI with Gary Allen and Josh Abbott Band. His name is Parker McCollum. And yes, all your favorite country stars, we've got your free tickets, KZKX.com.

0: We'll have a couple therapy for you. Get you a chance to win your way to see Chase Matthew and have lunch with him with the Florida Man game as well. And the Beard of Justice, Liberty Law, Seth Morris comes in to get us ready for fireworks and shenanigans.
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It'll be back June 24th through the 26th of next year, the fifth annual event. 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Why?

0: Serve that marshmallow. That's a missed opportunity for marketing if they would have sent that with like a marshmallow, like the helmet that Marshmallow the DJ wears, or like actually like a full-on kit to do like s'mores or stuff. That's what I would have come up with. Coming around the corner, we'll get you that forecast. Is going to be hot. 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
0: 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Then fill out the application to be an account executive. You could be the next member of the Kix family. 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
0: Hot enough to melt ice cream, so make sure you eat it quickly. 95 today. And scattered thunderstorms after 9 o'clock tonight, so heads up on that. Severe weather breaks out. We'll break in with the latest for you. But it's pretty much the same thing every day. 93 and storms tomorrow possible. 92 and possible storms. On Thursday, 94 impossible storms on Independence Eve, and then 93 impossible storms on 4th of July, and then 87 impossible storms on Sunday. At least it will be plenty wet down, so the firework thing won't be an issue. Back to another 12 in a row. We got Megan Maroney. Jelly Roll 2, now it's Morgan.
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Kenny Chesney, Kicks 96.9. We talked about it yesterday, how he abruptly canceled the third and the fourth at the Sphere in Las Vegas, and the rumors are flying because he's got such a great relationship with Taylor Swift that he too will be at her wedding at Madison Square Garden coming up this weekend. Man, to be a fly on the wall, that'd be so much fun. Here's Megan Roney now. Beautiful Things, Kicks 96.9.

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Jason Aldean in Kicks Country. And he'll be live at the all-new Morton Amphitheater July 25th with Chase Matthew, Mackenzie Carpenter. 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

Brennan's Eyes on Kicks 96.9. 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

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I'm JP out the door. Have a great rest of your day. Coryell's got your lunch. Tomorrow back with Couples Therapy. The Florida Man Game, get you in for that live country lunch with Chase and Matthew at Tank's Country in the Real Yard. And a lot more on tomorrow's show. Have a great day.

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Luke Combs was busy over the weekend, him and a lot of big names in country music, because they performed at Alan Jackson's final show there in Nashville. And Luke Combs just bragged to everybody about his signed set list by the Alan Jackson himself. It's cool to see a huge artist, Luke Combs, fanboy about another huge artist.

Zach Brown Band with a little help from Alan Jackson. As she's walking away, it's Kix 96.9. We got Monday in the books, one day closer to 4th of July weekend. Hopefully today flies by too. Think as you drunk, the latest from Riley Green on Kix Country.

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6: From the 10-11 Weather Center. Lincoln
7: Weather. Still got that heat advisory in place till 9 o'clock tonight. Your high today around 93. Cloudy skies. Overnight, 74 for the low. Low 90s again through the rest of this work week into 4th of July weekend. And chances for thunderstorms for the next couple days. Overnight tonight, we might see severe weather for the listening area. If a storm pops up and it does turn severe, we'll keep you posted. You can always watch socials, too, for those updates. Like Facebook, for example, at KX969. It's 88. It's warm, I'm not going to lie. Morgan Wallen now with Ernest Cowgirls.
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by Kenny Chesney. Kix 96.9. His new album, Silver Sands Marina, comes out in September. Where the Wild Things Are, it's Luke Combs. Stay put for Josh Ross, too.

0: couple therapy for you. Get you a chance to win. You want to see Chase Matthew and have lunch with him with the Florida Man game as well. And the Beard of Justice, Liberty Law, Seth Morris comes in to get us ready for fireworks and shenanigans.
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Josh Rosen kicks country. Hey, how you look? Hi, it's Coryell hanging out with you, making sure Tuesday flies by so we can just get after it. Who else wins 4th of July weekend? I'm like chomping at the

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2: In a pinch, man. 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

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Cody Johnson, horseback on Kix. This is Coryell. 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Whiskey on you, Nate Smith. 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

0: vibe for 4th of July weekend. Hands up, new music from Jelly Roll. This is Coryell. I am so excited. My husband's birthday is just before, actually, on Friday the 3rd. So it's a great way always to kick off the 4th of July weekend. Although, usually 4th of July itself, it starts out pretty rough because the headache from celebrating my husband's birthday is usually pretty real. And that's not because of planning. That's straight up tequila.
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It's Luke Holmes, BYU. 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

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Hardy, Eric Church, Tim McGraw, and Morgan Wallen team up for this one. 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For the Joe Nichols fans, he's up in 4 minutes.

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22: That heat advisory is in place till 9 o'clock tonight. Toasty, 93 for the high, cloudy skies. Overnight, 74 for the low, and a chance for thunderstorms for the listening area. Tomorrow, through the rest of the work week leading up to 4th of July weekend itself, all like low 90s for your highs. So still pretty hot. And then chances throughout 4th of July weekend and this work week for more pop-up thunderstorms. If any turn severe, of course, we'll break in and keep you posted. It's 91 and real toasty. 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

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It does. Little Big Town on Kix 96.9. Because, yeah, it can be boring sometimes, but then you got to get creative. Just got to be careful because a lot of the fun stuff to do isn't necessarily legal. Here's Taylor Swift.

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0: Hey y'all, it's John Morton. Check out my new song, Kid Myself, right now. 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

0: We'll have a couple therapy for you, get you a chance to win your way to see Chase Matthew and have lunch with him with the Florida Man game as well. 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

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I hope you can win free Jason Aldean tickets. But in order to win, you have to qualify. So head to KZKX.com, click the concert page. In a few weeks, he's live at Warren Amphitheater. We'd love to send you. Don't tell on me, Jason Aldean. It's Kix Country.

I'm going to be the problem over 4th of July weekend. I'm so excited. Morgan Wallen on Kix. This is Coryell celebrating 250 years. On Friday, it all kicks off with my husband's birthday. I like to blow stuff up. I love hot dogs. Give me a wiener and a cold beer. I'm happy. So I'm very excited about the 4th of July. Drunk

0: Maybe you caught him Thursday at Country Drive Music Fest. Bailey Zimmerman, Chevy Silverado, this is Kix Country. I cannot believe Country Drive Music Fest is already gone. I mean, you blink and you miss it. That was so much fun. Thank you to everybody who said hi. It's great to meet new people. And thank you, of course, to Country Drive Music Fest and everybody who volunteered to help, everybody who was hired to help. I mean, just that takes a lot of work, and it's kind of grueling sometimes. Thankfully, weather was on our side this time around. It was relatively cool, so that's nice. But people put in a lot of hard work to make sure you can have some fun, and we're just happy to be a part of it. So thank you to everybody. And the party continues next year, 2027, June 24th through 26th. Put it in your calendars.
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station gives you a chance to do it live country. Let's do it. Let's do it. Let's do it. Let's do it. Let's do it. Let's do it. Let's do it. Let's do it. Let's do it. Let's do it. Let's do it. Let's do it. Let's do it. Let's do it. Let's do it. Let's do it. Let's do it. Let's do it. Let's do it. Let's do it. Let's do it. Let's do it. Let's do it. Let's do it. Let's do it. Let's do it. Let's do it. Let's do it. Let's do it. Let's do it. Let's do it. Let's do it. Let's do it. Let's do it. Let's do it. Let's do it. Let's do it. Let's do it. Let's do it. Let's do it. Let's do it. Let's do it. Let's do it. Let's do it. Let's do it. Let's do it. Let's do it. Let's do it. Let's do it. Let's do it. Let's do it. Let's do it. Let's do it. Let's do it. Let's do it. Let's do it. Let's do it. Let's do it. Let's do it. Let's do it. Let's do it. Let's do it. Let's do it. Let's do

0: 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JP and Coriel Mornings.
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Like, it kicks that 6.9. That's what that song's about. Dustin Lynch. 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

0: Okay. But if it made money last year, we'll try it again this year. I think Hallmark's decided that they're going to go again for the football tie-in to a Christmas love story. Last year, it was our beloved Kansas City Chiefs. This year, it's the Chicago Bears. That's right. The movie's called Touchdown, A Bears Love Story. Yeah, it's got to do with the holidays, got to do with Chicago Bears. At least you always get snow in Chicago usually, but nonetheless. Now, the question is, are you going to film the movie in Chicago or are you going to film the movie in Indiana? Because I think they're going to be moving here pretty quick.
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0: 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Here's my new song. I just wanna be
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0: We'll have a couple therapy for you. 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And the Beard of Justice, Liberty Law, Seth Morris comes in to get us ready for fireworks and shenanigans.
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Bailey did a great job. Thursday came into town on a real high. No, he was not buzzing. Things like that. In the morning on Thursday, before we played Country Drive, we settled that little.

0: yeah, you just do your life, whatever it is. Don't worry about what people think about it. Maybe it's scrounging up some stuff. Maybe it's a side hustle you got going on, a little side job, maybe a little Uber, a little DoorDash, you know, something like that. Whatever it is to pay the bills these days, maybe it's eBay. 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It's kind of interesting doing that. I have not scored to the level of this kid in Oregon, though. Of all places in Oregon, small town called Willamette, Oregon, some kid walks into a Goodwill, picks up a used starter jacket. It's a purple Lakers starter jacket, and it's old. I mean, it's old. It's vintage looking. He paid $3 for it. Turns out, after a little bit of research, he finds out this jacket was actually worn by Wilt Chamberlain at the 1972 NBA Finals. The very jacket he bought for $3 at a Goodwill in Oregon. It's going up for auction this weekend. Expected to fetch $250,000. That's a profit I'd like to turn.
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0: there might be a giraffe wandering around. Lincoln's Kicks at 6.9. I still can't figure out how you lose a giraffe. It happened down in Texas, but things are fine. Gracie's back. Gracie the giraffe was on the lam for like 2 days. How do you miss a giraffe? I've been to the Lincoln Zoo several times. They're kind of big. Their neck sticks up. You can see them like over a lot of bushes and trees. Nonetheless, she went wandering around out in Texas Hill Country. It took them a few days, but they found Gracie the giraffe wandering around. It's interesting. She's safe and back home. I guess there's all kinds of things you keep down in Texas, not just cows, but a giraffe if you want to. But how do you lose one? That's what I still can't figure out.
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1: 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Tanks Cluckin' Chicken is on the menu, and Chase Matthew will perform on the Kix Live Country Lunch stage at noon. 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

0: Hey y'all, it's Zach John King, and this is my new song, Get to Drinking. When I get to drinking. It's about a relationship that I had in the past that after a few Jack and Cokes, I started to paint it with rose-colored glasses.
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0: We'll have a couple therapy for you. Get you a chance to win. You want to see Chase Matthew and have lunch with him with the Florida Man game as well. And the Beard of Justice, Liberty Law, Seth Morris comes in to get us ready for fireworks and shenanigans.
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0: Hotel Room. That is Luke Combs. Look at the Kicks 96.9 with more songs. I'm Rob Kelly. Thanks for spending your day here. Hey, don't forget to sign up to get yourself into the lunch, the Live Country Lunch with Chase Matthew at GacyKX.com. That's right. A limited number of people that are just good friends of Kicks, just like you, are going to be in that show, getting free lunch from Tanks and also enjoying a great lunchtime performance from Chase Matthews. It is Live Country Lunch on July the 10th. The only way to get in is to win your way in at KCKX.com.
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0: 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My last single Saturday night.
1: 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After the North Dakota game, he's going to play at the stadium.